moms and the worn-out dads and the middle school kid who's always picked last. You gotta take it, you gotta take it, one day at a time. To the downcast and doubters and misfits like me.

smile is no longer there. The face and the eyes and the hair. Nothing stands the test of time. 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